Bundy DuPlan is our mother. We are children of her being. She bears the fruit of life above her. The roots, the flowers, the leaves, the trees.

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0: To every kid who ever got picked last in gym class.
1: I know what I'm saying.
0: Class.
1: This is for you.
0: To every kid who never had a date to no school dance.
1: This is for you.
0: To everyone who's

What happened? Lost a couple G's at casino. I ain't flying like a badass eagle. And I'm leaving here.